day you opened up your eyes, inside of you, inside a world, inside a universe. You didn't get to choose, you didn't get

you know the bitch. 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Someone fit too quick should sit you down and talk. Ever wonder who's the crazy one? People walking to work as if nothing is off. But if a person really got it, they would be cracking a bottle into buddies heading looting from shops. Other times you're alone, knowing nobody's home, but you walk around muttering under your breath, second guess it, should say, God damn it, just whispering soft. Do you ever get lost deep in your thoughts, triple when you think about the cost of seeing this through? When you tell your stomach in a knot that you don't know how to undo? But do you ever have another moment after that where you can see there's no one way this has to be? Or maybe that's just me.

brains in the train, kill the danger, deranged. And I drank all the day, pull the blank on the paper, then wait till the pace, fill the pace, feel the shame, feel the strength of a pain, kill the train. I just pray for the day when I'm able to say that I'm placed with the greats and my names, with the canes and the wanes and the jays and the drays and the

me well, and you don't want to see me. 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You don't want to see me. It has occurred to me that I should go right ahead. I'm gonna go ahead. I know you.

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Another one, another one. Craig David, Craig David, Craig David. Y'all ready for this? 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
2: I'll y'all a couple of Cheech and Chong's. But don't get up. I got it.
3: Here comes a very big bowl.
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4: Nice.
5: It's free.
3: Here comes a very big bowl.
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3: 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It's here, new pocket spread.
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3: 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Very big bowl. Very big bowl. Very big bowl.
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Yeah, baby, I love you. Just come on in and sit on now. Let me talk to you. Take your shoes off.

march like the white man. You can talk like him. You can learn his songs. You can even wear his suits. But you ain't never gonna be nothing to him but an ugly ass chimp.